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Please select the genre. For Electro House, press 1. For Drum and Bass, press 2. For Headbanging Dubstep, press 3.

Mexico. I walked alone between some old adobe haciendas. Suddenly, I heard the plaintive cry of a young Mexican girl.

Tom Jones, Delilah. Forgive me, Delilah, I just couldn't take anymore. 希望大家下星期有一个好开心嘅假期，七月再见，拜拜。

0: 两个独立的灵魂再一次完美融合 To become one。 一起听了 Spice Girls 的经典，而接着下来
1: Hey girl, it's hard to explain what I'm feeling inside, so just close your eyes
0: This song, 同样都是叫做 To Become One, 来自韩国的 Fly to the Sky.

0: 点啊？有冇挑战成功啊？彭羚呢一首《让我跟你走》啊，今晚唱得好爽嘅系咪？嚟到最后一首啦，系一首英文歌，好有意思嘅一首歌，嚟自 Michael Jackson。Heal the world.
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